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1: The backups continue on Lakeville Highway. That's 116 in the eastbound direction. It's just heavy. It's going to take you half an hour to reach 121, so 15-minute delay. Graben Scene Highway is all stacked up westbound out towards Highway 1 and does slow down on both sides of 101. Northbound as you leave Petaluma, it's a 25-minute drive to Highway 12. And southbound out of Healdsburg, that's a 20-minute drive to Highway 12 in downtown Santa Rosa. Valerie Grant with your North Bay Traffic Update.
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0: 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I'm Mike Waterman, and we play your requests. 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
3: Increasing clouds tonight with lows in the mid-50s. It'll be cloudy tomorrow morning, but gradually becoming sunny. Highs tomorrow around 90, but cooling down this weekend. Highs around 80 on Saturday and Sunday.

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1: Delays heading into Santa Rosa on both sides of Highway 101. Nothing too severe, but southbound as you leave Windsor, give yourself 22 minutes to make it into downtown Santa Rosa. So northbound out of Petaluma, it's about a 10-minute delay to reach Highway 12. So it has been crowded on Lakeville Highway. It's getting better slowly eastbound. Still a 10-minute delay to reach 121. And out of Sebastopol eastbound, sluggish from Main Street to Santa Rosa. Valerie Grant with your North Bay Traffic Update.
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0: 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I'm Mike Waterman. A song the Bangles didn't want released as a single because they thought it was too weird became their first number one hit in 1986. 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
2: The Bangles first got attention as a band that wrote their own songs with a debut album that had a retro 60s vibe. 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

0: a slow drive on eastbound 37 as you head out of Novato. It's a half an hour drive time to the Sonoma Raceway, so still a 24-minute delay that's out there. In Sebastopol, it's been slow tonight. Eastbound 12 from Morris out towards Lano. And again, we've got that one crash in Santa Rosa. It's a pretty minor one. It's 101 southbound at Corby. Car crashed off the roadway and down the embankment. No injuries. CHP is out there. Valerie Grant with your North Bay traffic update.
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1: Now is the time. Text us right now for a shot at a pair of tickets to Indulge Sonoma at the Backdrop in Santa Rosa on Saturday, September 15th. 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
2: Sonoma County Republicans, you are not alone, and your voice matters. If you're ready to bring common sense back to California, it starts by getting informed, getting involved, and showing up. Saturday, August 29th, join fellow Republicans from across Sonoma County and surrounding counties for the 6th annual Sonoma County Republican Convention at the Sonoma County Fairgrounds. 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

0: Romero, Michael Gates, Herb Morgan, Don Wagner, Jennifer Hawks, Sonia Shaw, and more. 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Republicans are in Sonoma County. 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The Sonoma County Republican Convention, Saturday, August 29th. 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
2: 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Republicans are in Sonoma County. It's time to be heard. 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The Sonoma County Republican Convention, Saturday, August 29th. Be there.
3: They say that breakfast is the most important meal of the day, and I agree. Hi, it's Rick Michaels from 102.7 The Wolf for McDonald's, and McDonald's is my first stop on the way into the station. And right now, this is your chance to get a big breakfast platter with hotcakes for just $7. 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
1: Good morning, Sonoma County. It's Wednesday, August 26th, and our top stories this half hour from the newsroom. Country music legend Dolly Parton has passed away at age 80, leaving behind a massive legacy built on both her iconic songs and her deep commitment to charity. Tributes are pouring in honoring her decades of giving, including her Dollywood Foundation and the Imagination Library, which has delivered hundreds of millions of books to promote childhood literacy. The race for California governor is heating up, with a new poll showing Democrat Xavier Becerra's lead over Republican Steve Hilton shrinking to just 8 points at 49-41%. With about 10% of voters still undecided and just over 2 months until Election Day, Becerra's support has dipped below 50% for the first time. The defense continued presenting its case in former Windsor Mayor Dominic Fapoli's sexual assault civil trial on Tuesday, calling his sister to testify that he was in a loving relationship with one of his accusers. Now in its seventh week, the defense has called several witnesses to push back against the allegations of seven women, while Fapoli maintains his innocence. In sports, Drew Kavanaugh's 2 RBI night led the Giants past the Reds 3-1 for their second straight win, with the series wrapping up today. Meanwhile, 49ers owner Jed York pleaded no contest to disorderly conduct and criminal tool charges after being arrested in an Ohio prostitution sting. And for your forecast, a mix of some clouds and fog this morning, but later this afternoon, we can look to generally sunny skies with daytime highs in the mid to low 90s. Looking ahead, a cooling trend is expected to begin on Friday, with temps dropping into the mid to low 70s by Monday. Sonoma County, you are now up to date. From the newsroom, I'm Jeff Woodworth.
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6: All right, here we go. A little after 6 o'clock, Rock and Ricky Michaels here. Got the Cardigans on the way. I've got Queen, Peter Cetera, some Fleetwood Mac, Def Leppard, the Eurythmics, the Boss, Bruce Springsteen, along with the Goo Goo Dolls, and Belinda Carlisle. But right now, it's Tears for Fears on 102.7 The Wolf.

0: our first check of the roadways, making sure you got a good ride as you make your way in on this Wednesday with your Wolf Traffic Watch.
1: Some minor slowing westbound 121 west of Napa, then again right at Old Sonoma Road. Not bad beyond that. We're looking good so far for 12. No problems westbound heading into Sebastopol. And so far, so good. Southbound 101. Cars out and about, but you're at the speed limit. Looking good. Cotati grade. No troubles south of Petaluma. I'm Elaine with your North Bay traffic update.
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102.7 The Wolf. It's Rocker Ricky Michaels here. If you listen to The Wolf at Work, we'd love to hear from you. Text us your business name anytime to 707-636-1027. That way I can give you the proper shout-out, just like AutoZone on Guerneville Road in Santa Rosa. Blue Star Gas in Santa Rosa as well. And yes, Cape Fear Cafe in Duncan's Mills. Thanks for turning on The Wolf.

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1: Good morning, Sonoma County. It's Wednesday, August 26th, and our top stories this half hour from the newsroom. President Trump announced Tuesday that the Strait of Hormuz has been fully cleared of naval mines, warning that any boat attempting to lay new ones will be destroyed. The U.S. Navy is continuing to escort commercial tankers through the strategic waterway, though overall shipping traffic remains well below pre-war levels. California Assembly Republicans are asking for independent cost reviews on five proposed bills, warning they could drive up everyday prices on gas, food, and tires. With the legislative session wrapping up in just a few days, GOP lawmakers are urging their colleagues to hold off on supporting the measures until those financial impacts are clear. The Sonoma County Board of Supervisors has unanimously backed a new ordinance targeting the recreational use of nitrous oxide, commonly known as laughing gas or whippets. If approved in a final vote next month, local retailers in unincorporated areas could risk losing their tobacco licenses for illegally selling the canisters. In sports, behind Drew Kavanaugh's three hits and a Rafael Devers home run, the San Francisco Giants topped the Cincinnati Reds 3-1 for their second straight win. Meanwhile, off the field, the Big Ten and SEC have voted to ban players who entered the NFL draft or signed pro contracts from returning to college football. And for your forecast, a mix of some clouds and fog this morning, but later this afternoon, we can look to generally sunny skies with daytime highs in the mid to low 90s. Looking ahead, a cooling trend is expected to begin on Friday, with temps dropping into the mid to low 70s by Monday. Sonoma County, you are now up to date. From the newsroom, I'm Jeff Woodworth.
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0: a pair of tickets to Indulge Sonoma at the Backdrop in Santa Rosa on Saturday, September 15th. 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That's flavor, F-L-A-V-O-R, to 707-636-1027. Now is the time. 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That's flavor, F-L-A-V-O-R, to 707-636-1027.
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0: 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Let's get another check of the roadways with your Wolf Traffic Watch.
1: We've got a pocket of brake tapping southbound 101 south of Petaluma, mainly before you get out to San Antonio, near zero visibility in terms of that fog heading the further south you go into Novato. It's pretty thick. Looks like 121 westbound, mainly slow there west of Napa, heading out past Old Sonoma Road. More traffic by Napa Road. I'm Elaine with your North Bay Traffic Update.
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1: Good morning, Sonoma County. It's Wednesday, August 26th, and our top stories this half hour from the newsroom. Country music icon and philanthropist Dolly Parton has passed away at the age of 80 following a brief battle with cancer. The 11-time Grammy winner leaves behind a legendary seven-decade career and an enduring charitable legacy through her Dollywood Foundation. California Attorney General Rob Bonta highlighted 5 years of public safety operations, reporting the seizure of over 10,000 illegal guns and 17 million fentanyl pills. State law enforcement efforts also led to thousands of arrests targeting illegal cannabis operations and human trafficking networks, while assisting nearly 1,200 survivors. The Roner Park Cotati Regional Library will close for 4 months starting September 1st to undergo extensive interior and building upgrades. While construction is underway through December, patrons can still access holds, book returns, and community programs at a nearby temporary setup. In sports, Drew Kavanaugh collected 3 hits and Rafael Devers launched a home run as the San Francisco Giants picked up their second straight win, defeating the Cincinnati Reds 3-1. In off-the-field news, the Big Ten and SEC voted to bar athletes who participated in the NFL draft or signed professional deals from returning to play college football. And for your forecast, a mix of some clouds and fog this morning, but later this afternoon, we can look to generally sunny skies with daytime highs in the mid to low 90s. Looking ahead, a cooling trend is expected to begin on Friday, with temps dropping into the mid to low

0: Republicans and get ready for the election ahead. Republicans are in Sonoma County. 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The Sonoma County Republican Convention, Saturday, August 29th. 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
3: To the 7 o'clock hour we go. It's Rick Michaels. Good stuff on the way from Bill Medley and Jennifer Warren. Some Bryan Adams, Whitney Houston, Madonna, Phil Collins, Duran Duran, Lenny Kravitz on the way, along with Rick Springfield, Billy Joel, and Paula Abdul on the way as well. But right now, it's the Cutting Crew on 102.7 The Wolf. Good morning.

0: 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Petaluma, see what you've been missing.
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1: We've got a crash now, Petaluma. Look out, southbound 101 before Petaluma Boulevard South. Three cars blocking the second lane from the left there. We've got a backup from East Washington. Cantati Grade, southbound 101. Pocket of traffic there right by the Pepper Road on-ramp. And looks okay so far for 12. I'm Elaine with your North Bay Traffic Update.
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When you do, turn up the songs you'll always remember. 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

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Rick Michaels here. And anytime you hear a song on the air, you can't figure out for the life of you what the name of it is, you can always text us. It's simple. Just text the words "now playing" to 707-636-1027. What happens is, when we get it, we text you back, telling you exactly what's on the air right now. When you get a sec, go ahead and give it a try. I'll wait.

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1: Good morning, Sonoma County. It's Wednesday, August 26th, and our top stories this half hour from the newsroom. Flags across the nation are flying at half-staff today to honor country music legend Dolly Parton following an order from President Trump. Calling her passing a true loss for millions of people, the president paid tribute on True Social to the iconic star's enduring legacy. California Attorney General Rob Bonta is showcasing 5 years of public safety wins, including the seizure of over 10,000 illegal guns and 17 million fentanyl pills. State law enforcement efforts also yielded thousands of arrests targeting human trafficking networks and illicit cannabis grows, while aiding nearly 1,200 survivors. The defense continued presenting its case Tuesday in former Windsor Mayor Dominic Fapoli's civil sexual assault trial, with his sister testifying he had a loving, serious relationship with one of his accusers. Now in its seventh week in Sonoma County Superior Court, other defense witnesses testified they never saw Fapoli act inappropriately, while plaintiff's attorneys questioned their ties to the former mayor. In sports, Drew Kavanaugh collected three hits and Rafael Devers launched a home run as the San Francisco Giants picked up their second straight win, defeating the Cincinnati Reds 3-1. In college football, the Big Ten and SEC voted to bar athletes who participated in the NFL draft or signed professional deals from returning to play college football. And for your forecast, a mix of some clouds and fog this morning, but later this afternoon, we can look to generally sunny skies with daytime highs in the mid to low 90s. Looking ahead, a cooling trend is expected to begin on Friday, with temps dropping into the mid to low 70s by Monday. Sonoma County, you are now up to date. From the newsroom, I'm Jeff Woodworth.
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8: They say that breakfast is the most important meal of the day, and I agree. 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And right now, this is your chance to get a big breakfast platter with hotcakes for just $7. 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Rockin' Ricky Michaels on this Wednesday, keeping it rolling with Duran Duran and Hungry Like the Wolf on

0: 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It's that time of the year, and the kids are headed back to class. 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
1: Watch out for wreck in Petaluma, southbound 101 before Petaluma Boulevard South. That's in the second lane from the left, jammed up from East Washington. South 101 past Petaluma Boulevard South. Some sort of debris affecting the middle of the freeway there. We also had bottles that were dropped all over the roadway. Look out, eastbound 12 before 101. I'm Elaine with your North Bay Traffic Update.
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1: Good morning, Sonoma County. It's Wednesday, August 26th, and our top stories this half hour from the newsroom. President Trump has declared that the U.S. blockade of the Strait of Hormuz is working and has left Iran in a very bad spot. Trump added that while he believes Iran's supreme leader remains alive, he thinks recent U.S. military strikes left him seriously wounded. California Assembly Republicans are calling for independent financial audits on five bills, cautioning that the legislation could increase the cost for gas, groceries, and tires. As the legislative session comes to a close in a matter of days, GOP members are pressing fellow lawmakers to delay voting on the proposals until the potential economic strain on consumers is fully evaluated. Sonoma County supervisors have given unanimous preliminary support to a new rule aimed at curbing the recreational abuse of nitrous oxide, often referred to as laughing gas or whippets. Should the ordinance pass a final vote next month, businesses in unincorporated areas found illegally selling the canisters could have their tobacco licenses revoked. In sports, the San Francisco Giants secured their second consecutive win with a 3-1 victory over the Cincinnati Reds, led by Drew Kavanaugh's three-hit performance and a home run from Rafael Devers. Meanwhile, in college sports news, the Big Ten and SEC have officially voted to prevent players who entered the NFL draft or signed pro contracts from returning to college football. And for your forecast, a mix of some clouds and fog this morning, but later this afternoon, we can look to generally sunny skies with daytime highs in the mid to low 90s. Looking ahead, a cooling trend is expected to begin on Friday, with temps dropping into the mid to low 70s by Monday. Sonoma County, you are now up to date. From the newsroom, I'm Jeff Woodworth.
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3: After 8, locked and loaded, we are with another hour of America's greatest hits. Good stuff on the way from REO Speedwagon. Pat Benatar's in the mix. We got Green Day, Kim Wilde, Wham is coming up. Plus, we got Prince, Belinda Carlisle, Santana with Rob Thomas, Cyndi Lauper, and Madonna on the way as well. But right now, it's the King of Pop, Michael Jackson, and Smooth Criminal is on the Wolf. Good morning.

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1: We've got a crash. Katati heads up. Stony Point Road, southbound at West Sierra. Two cars involved. They're pulled over to the right-hand side. Petaluma crash at South 101 before Petaluma Boulevard South. Backed up from Railroad. Northbound 101 slows from the golf course exit pockets to college. And eastbound 12 heading just before 101. Remnants of a bunch of plastic bottles that fell into the roadway. I'm Elaine with your North Bay traffic update.
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America's greatest hits, 102.7 The Wolf. I'm Rockin' Ricky Michaels. Don't forget, coming up tomorrow, it's going to be Summer Nights on the Green concert series. This will be the final one for this season, by the way. All the fun starts 5 o'clock. You got the farmer's market and everything. And then at 6 o'clock, Hey Jude, a Beatles tribute band, hits the stage. And as always, I suggest you get there early so you can get your spot.

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1: Good morning, Sonoma County. It's Wednesday, August 26th, and our top stories this half hour from the newsroom. Meta has agreed to a landmark $17 billion settlement to resolve lawsuits alleging its platforms intentionally addicted children and misled users about safety. While denying any wrongdoing, the tech giant committed to establishing daily time limits, nighttime usage blocks, and enhanced age verification for teen users. The race for California governor has tightened according to a new internal poll, with Democrat Xavier Becerra leading Republican Steve Hilton by just 8 percentage points. The new figures show Becerra's support dropping below 50% for the first time, a notable shift from earlier polling that gave him an 18-point advantage. A battle over Rosie, a 70-foot heritage redwood in Santa Rosa's McDonald Historic District, is heading to the Planning Commission after city planners approved a permit to cut it down and fix a damaged sidewalk. Neighbors and independent arborists have appealed the decision to save the healthy tree, with a formal hearing scheduled for October 8th. In sports, the San Francisco Giants secured their second consecutive win with a 3-1 victory over the Cincinnati Reds, led by Drew Kavanaugh's three-hit performance and a home run from Rafael Devers. Meanwhile, in college sports news, the Big Ten and SEC have officially voted to prevent players who entered the NFL draft or signed pro contracts from returning to college football. And for your forecast, a mix of some clouds and fog this morning, but later this afternoon, we can look to generally sunny skies with daytime highs in the mid to low 90s. Looking ahead, a cooling trend is expected to begin on Friday, with temps dropping into the mid to low 70s by Monday. Sonoma County, you are now up to date. From the newsroom, I'm Jeff Woodworth.
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6: 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Some Disney paired different characters with each NFL team for a new clothing collection. For example, King Triton is with the Dolphins. The Jets have Buzz Lightyear. Raiders have Darth Vader. And the Niners got Stinky Pete, the prospect.

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1: We'll look out for a crash. Santa Rosa, northbound 101 past Todd. Three cars collided. They struck a tire that was loose in the roadway, pulled over to the right-hand side. It's been slow from right around the golf course exit to about College Avenue. And then we've got a crash. Cotati, Stony Point Road, heading for West Sierra off the roadway. I'm Elaine with your North Bay traffic update.
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I'm Rocker Ricky Michaels, a 9 to 5 workday. And yes, it's true. We do have two frequencies, 102.7 and 102.5. 102.7 taking care of Santa Rosa, Windsor, Healdsburg, the Rincon Valley area, and out toward the coast. And then you have 102.5 that takes care of our southern part, Cotati, Petaluma, out a little west there as well, and even further south. So, yeah, either way it goes, 102.7 or 102.5. 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
2: 102.7 The Wolf. Call for gradual sunshine today. Going to get close to 90 for the high. Cloudy tonight, 61. Sunshine for Thursday, close to 90 as well. By Friday and Saturday, looks like we're cooling down.

0: going to kick off another hour of America's Greatest Hits. Got a great tune from November of 1987. The album was Tango in the Night. Held on to number 14 on the U.S. Billboard Hot 100, but number one on the Adult Contemporary chart.
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0: 2.7 to Wolf Rocker Ricky Michaels taking off, making tracks, booking it out of here, making way for Sarah Quinn and another hour of America's Greatest Hits. This song is going to be from November of 1987, Tango in the Night is the name of the album. Now, they did pretty good on the Billboard Hot 100. They made it to number 14. It did very well in other countries. It reached number one in Belgium and on the Canadian Adult Contemporary charts, as well as the Adult Contemporary charts here in the U.S. What a great song, too. It's Fleetwood Mac and Everywhere. On 102.7 The Wolf. We'll talk to you tomorrow, God willing. Bye-bye.

102.7 The Wolf. Happy Wednesday. And you know, I can't think of a better way to start my show off than giving a happy birthday to some Wolfpack members, Anthony Evans and Lisa Nicole. Happy birthday. I hope you have a fantastic day filled with all the treats your heart could desire and somehow winning tons of gift cards, even for contests you didn't enter. If you want a birthday shout out on your birthday, just go to thewolf.fm and click on Wolfpack and we'll add you to the list.

0: 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Sarah Quinn here. Reminded you, we play your requests anytime. In fact, I'm going to take one right now. Call 707-636-1027. Just let me know what you want to hear and I'll put it on for you.
1: 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I sure appreciate it. 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
0: There's a little Bob Dylan tucked into All I Want to Be With You. Darius Rucker referenced Idiot Wind while the song also plays with a melody and lyric from Tangled Up in Blue. Here's Hootie and the Blowfish on 102.7 The Wolf.

Morning on 102.7 The Wolf. When was the last time you accomplished something you challenged yourself to do? Was it recently? Are you looking for your next challenge? I'd love to share something with you that I'm actually pretty proud of. I went out of my comfort zone, and for the first time, I played in front of a crowd of people with my ukulele and sang at the same time. I've never done that before in my entire life. Was it my best? No. But did I finish my performance? Yes. And you know what? I think I'm gonna try again soon.

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0: Madonna became the queen of pop, she had to prove she could make a love song sound completely irresistible. 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
1: Wolf. 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Republicans are in Sonoma County. It's time to be heard. 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The program runs from 3 to 7 at Sarah Lee and Richard's Barn at the Sonoma County Fairgrounds. 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The Sonoma County Republican Convention, Saturday, August 29th. Be there.
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0: Here's a fact you may not know about Madonna. 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This song's polished synth-pop sound helped establish the direction of her early music. 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

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Where would we be without our local businesses? Got to give a shout out to California Brick Chicks. It's the Lego store in downtown Penn Grove, and Cape Fear Cafe and Duncan's Mills. Thank you so much for tuning in to us during your workday. We love being the soundtrack for your lives. 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

listening to 102.7 The Wolf. It's Sarah Quinn. You're hanging out with you during your day. And if there's something when you're listening to us and you're like, I can't place it. What is that? What is that song again? What is that artist? Just text Now Playing to 707-636-1027 and we'll hit you back with, here you go. This is what you're hearing right now. So no need to try and remember what the lyrics are. We'll just pipe it right back to you.

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0: There's a fun bit of irony in Starships We Built the City. 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

Sarah Quinn here on 102.7 The Wolf. So many fun things coming up in September, including the Sonoma Pline Air Festival. That's from September 14th through the 19th. It's a week of outdoor painting, and it culminates in a gala dinner Friday, September 18th, and an art show and sales Saturday, September 19th.

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1: Sonoma County Republicans, you are not alone, and your voice matters. 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Republicans are in Sonoma County. It's time to be heard. 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The Sonoma County Republican Convention, Saturday, August 29th. Be there.
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Maybe you're listening to us on our brand new frequency that we are so psyched about. You can really get us down at Petaluma. In fact, I'd love to hear from somebody. 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
4: 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I love Sonoma County. 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

0: 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That's the dream at the heart of Tracy Chapman's Fast Car. 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
0: Chad Kroger has said, "How You Remind Me came from a relationship where he recognized his own flaws and realized he wasn't exactly innocent either. 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

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I'm Mike Waterman. 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
3: One today, but some changes on the way. Mostly clear with gusty winds tonight. Lows around 60. And it's going to be sunny and hot again tomorrow with highs around 90. But then cooler on Friday and even a slight chance for showers and highs in the low 80s.

0: 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Here's Valerie and your Wolf Traffic Watch.
1: Several slowdowns to warn you about, and also one accident, but this is on eastbound Golf Course Drive at Labatt. Two cars are blocking that intersection. Going to be a slow one at the Sonoma Raceway, eastbound 37 out of Novato. It's going to take you 25 minutes to make that drive, so it's an 18-minute delay. Slowing in Sebastopol, eastbound 12 between Morris and Lano, and also Gravenstein Highway. Westbound's an hour to Highway 1. Valerie Grant with your North Bay Traffic Update.
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0: 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I'm Mike Waterman. Toto's keyboard player, David Paich, wrote a song after watching a late-night documentary on TV about death and suffering. And it went to number one in 1982, and the album Toto 4 won a Grammy for Album of the Year. The song is on the way to start another hour of America's greatest hits, thanks to River Rock Casino.
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0: Toto's most famous song was written by keyboardist David Paich after he watched a late-night documentary on TV about all the terrible death and suffering of the people in Africa. 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

102.7 The Wolf. I'm Mike Waterman, and we love it when you listen to The Wolf while you're working. So thank you to Hales Apples in Sebastopol and Pick of the Litter Thrifton Gift Shop in Santa Rosa. So let us know if you've got a song where you work, and we'll thank you personally on the radio. Text the name of your business to 707-636-1027 and sing along while you work.

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1: Some crowding into Santa Rosa. If you're leaving Petaluma on 101 northbound, it's about a 28-minute drive time out to Highway 12, so a 10-minute delay. Highway 12 is all bunched up. If you're traveling eastbound out of Sebastopol into Santa Rosa, while westbound 12 too, slowing from Stony Point to the Barlow. Gravenstein Highway, over an hour drive time westbound just to reach Highway 1. Valerie Grant with your North Bay Traffic Update.
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0: Stevie Nicks from her solo album Belladonna and the Edge of 17 on 102.7 The Wolf. I'm Mike Waterman. We play your requests. If there's a song you'd like to hear, you can call anytime. 707-636-1027. Hey, who's this and what can I do for you?
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2: Gusty winds tonight. It'll be mostly clear with lows around 60 and sunny and hot again tomorrow, highs around 90. Cooler on Friday, though, with a slight chance for showers and highs in the low 80s to start the weekend.

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1: Expect some delays in Sebastopol. It's a paving operation that's underway. Both sides of Occidental Road closed between High School Road and the Santa Rosa City limits.

0: westbound 12, some slowing too between Stony Point and the Barlow. Valerie Grant with your North Bay traffic update.
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0: 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I'm Mike Waterman. A song that Steve Perry had started to write about L.A. came together a little differently when he joined the Bay Area band Journey. It's on the way to start another hour of America's Greatest Hits, brought to you by River Rock Casino.
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0: 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The perfect San Francisco song for a San Francisco band. 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